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Hallelujah. 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Bless the Lord. Clap your hands, all you people. Shout unto God with a voice of triumph. Hallelujah to the Lord. Glory and honor to your name. Glory and honor to your name. Blessing, glory, and honor to your name, oh Lord.

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Thank you, Jesus. Thank you, Jesus. Thank you. Thank you that we're free, Lord. Thank you that we can walk after you, Lord. Thank you, God, that we don't have to have all the junk that we used to have. Thank you, God. Thank you, God.

Music, el laboratorio, whoa, whoa, whoa. Funky Town Music. Ay, no hay.

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Thank you, Lord, for sending revival. Thank you, Lord, for giving us one more chance.

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And we open up and we receive, God, everything you have. You want to take this time.

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Please keep your seatbelt security fastened until we land on the airport. Don't forget showing your right hands or your forehead with a 666 mark in order to have free entrance to the city.

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Break bread with my people, we gon' pour it up. If your price too high, you ain't been low enough. If you ain't had a ooh-wee, then you can't run with us. What's